A live recording of Lightning Crashes, a crowd favourite. It's the band live on 5MU. They're going to be coming to South Australia next year. Quite the lineup, in fact. Stone Temple Pilots, Four Non-Blondes, Magic Dirt and Live all performing together. Some influential names in alternative rock from back in the day. They're still at it. So there'll be some iconic anthems like that one and some pure rock nostalgia, some legendary performers. They've put the tickets on sale now a couple of days ago. Tickets are still available. It's for the Adelaide Entertainment Centre on the 6th of March, and that is a Saturday night, which I got to say, you don't get very often, do you? Often these acts like to come on a Tuesday or something. I say, oh, I can't do that. I'm going to get up really early. But that sounds like it'll be a heck of a lot of fun. So check it out. Yeah, I've seen Live, and they're great. Haven't seen Stone Temple Pilots, though. Big fan of these guys. This one came out in 1997. It's Sour Girl, and you're on 5MU.

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0: ATP tournament in June, he'll be allowed to compete again from today. The penalty was reduced for agreeing to enter a treatment program. That's the latest in news and sport.
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1: 5MU Weather Update.
4: Windy with showers and a possible thunderstorm today. The Bureau's issued a severe weather warning for tonight and tomorrow for several districts, including the Mount Lofty Ranges, southeast and parts of the Murraylands. The damaging wind gusts of around 100 k's an hour possible from early tomorrow morning. A top of 21 today in Adelaide, Strath and Victor Harbour. 20 the top in Murray Bridge, 19 in Mount Barker and 15 in Mount Lofty. Cooling down a few degrees across the weekend.
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We don't have breakfast shows filled with footy stars. We have locals who love talking about where you live and playing better music and more of it. 5

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bees and birds are flying. Never let go, gotta hold on and not stop till the break of dawn. 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
1: 5MU weather update.
2: A high chance of showers this afternoon with the possibility of a thunderstorm as well. That's ahead of a windy day with showers tomorrow. A severe weather warning for several districts, including the Mount Lofty Ranges, southeast and parts of the Murraylands, will be active with damaging wind gusts of around 100 k's an hour possible from early in the morning to ease by late afternoon. A top of 18 tomorrow for Murray Bridge, 17 in Adelaide and Victor Harbour, 16 in Strathalbyn, 14 in Mount Barker, and a top of 10 tomorrow for Mount Lofty.
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15: Showtime! Twas the Friday before Father's Day, and all through the house was peace and quiet because I don't want to be hassled.
16: I love those Hallmark cards that you buy. You say this every year. You say all you want for Father's Day is to be left the hell alone, and I know that's
15: I want to go
16: true.
15: Out, crack some waves.
16: But that's what you do every
15: drink
16: day.
15: Some beer.
16: That's what you do every day.
15: But without any judgment. Without anyone saying, oh, you're always doing that.
16: And who says that to you?
15: You're always
16: no
15: hanging
16: one.
15: Out with your mates drinking beer. So I can actually do it now.
16: Yeah, because and also all your mates will be the same. No one will see their families on Father's Day. Is that what you're saying?
15: We'll all just gather together.
16: All my children, my many, many two children going to be coming over. I've ordered
15: nice.
16: Yeah, I've ordered some prawns. I've ordered some sashimi. I'm going to cook a big roast chook, which was Harley's request.
15: Oh, nice!
16: It'll be nice. I'm looking forward to
15: what's
16: it.
15: What's it just on the chicken? What sort do you get? Do you get the big? The big family size one.
16: You know what? My brother and I cooked the other day when he came down to visit. I did a big whole chicken at his behest in the air fryer. And I put a packet of that French onion mix.
15: Yep.

0: Hello, it's Jonesy and Amanda driving you home this Friday afternoon.
1: Let's talk about Charles Darwin. There's a sentence you don't often hear on commercial radio. What do you know about Charles Darwin?
0: Actually, what do I know about Charles Darwin?
1: Doesn't sound like much.
0: I do know a lot about him. He had a turtle.
1: Actually, he had that very turtle, I think, is the turtle that ended up in Australia Zoo.
0: He had Darwin's theory.
1: And what was it?
0: We had descended from apes.
1: Yeah, that was called the theory of evolution.
0: Yep.
1: And also he introduced the notion of natural selection.
0: Yes. Yes. The natural selection guy.
1: The natural selection guy.
0: And then when you see someone doing something stupid, people say, well, no doubt he's going for the Darwin Award.
1: That's right, which is just trying to take himself out of the gene pool.
0: Mm-hmm.
1: The reason I mention this is that apparently he was a classic grumpy bum. Sure, you can have all those

0: It's Jonesy and Amanda driving you home. The Friday Feels Sessions.
1: Well, look, if there's one artist who knows the power of connection, it's Anthony Kalia. He has been winning audience

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4: 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It is Friday, so we've got our Friday recommendations coming up. We call it Double Thumbs Up. We know what it's like on a Friday. There's too much choice of all these different TV shows and movies for you to stream. We cut through all that. Double Thumbs Up coming up next here on the Christian O'Connell Show.

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0: 5MU, Huey Lewis in the news, Power of Love, 22 past 7. We're doing it thanks to Daish Irrigation and Fodder, your irrigation specialist, Murray Bridge and Strathalbyn, Saturday's Board Show here on 5MU. Hope you're doing well. Time to talk a bit of soccer now, and joining us from the Strathalbyn Strikers Soccer Club, as he's done all throughout the season, Nick Brook. Nick, good morning.
1: Good morning, Terry. How are you?
0: Excellent, excellent. Are you batting down there? It's pretty windy around the place.
1: Yes, yes. We've got our junior end-of-season carnivals today, so we're currently trying to set up for that, and all the setup that we've done over through the course of the week is half blown away. So
0: I know. Yeah.

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0: 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Let's go to Meadows now. Steve is on the line. Hi, Steve.
1: Yeah, g'day. How are you going? All right?
0: Good, thanks. Buying, swapping or selling?
1: Yes, I've got two things to give away and one to sell.
0: All right, off you go.
1: Okay, to give away, I've got a reed pedal organ. It's about 70-plus years old. It's made by the Eastie Organ Company in US of A, and I'm giving it away. It's in good conditions. Bellows work well. So, yeah, if anybody, good little bargain. I've also got a two-seater leather lounge. It's a chocolate brown. It's very good condition, no sunken areas at all, and it's good for, say, rumpus rooms or anything like that where you want to have a bit of a relaxation. And 1.5 metres wide, and it's for free as well to be picked up, both of these. Now, for sale, I've got meadow hay, about 100 bales to dispose of, $11 a bale. Very suitable for sheep and cattle, maybe a little bit too much clover for